top 40 hits. And Come As You Are was the second and final one. Genesis, on the other hand, had a total of 15 top 40 hits over the course of their career, and five of those singles came from 1986 album Invisible Touch, during the period that Phil Collins was the lead singer for the band. And here they are now. This is Bryan Adams Radio. Ooh.

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8: A mix of sun and cloud with a chance for showers today. Tonight, partly cloudy with some rain possible and a risk of thunderstorms and a low of 17. Monday, sunny with some brisk winds and a high of 30, falling to a cloudy low of 19 overnight. Tuesday, cloudy with a 40% chance for showers, windy with a high of 29, going down to a cloudy low of 6 with a chance for rain overnight.
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Mercy. Roy Orbison track co-written with Rick Dees by way of Van Halen. That's David Lee Roth singing Oh Pretty Woman, not to be confused with the film or the musical of the same name. Now a tale of loss and grief from the American rockers The Offspring. A brush with death led singer Dexter Holland to write this next one, Gone Away.

0: yours truly, Brian Adams. You know, there's always a space for songs that celebrate optimism and change. My record company changed, the internet changed, it was all going on. I do hope the sun is managing to shine through the rain wherever you find yourself today, even just metaphorically. This next one's a wish for your beverages, not your weather. 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

0: wrap it up for this week. Thanks for joining in, gang. Always a great pleasure. Hope to see you next week, same time, same place, for some more Brian Adams Radio. Have a great week. Keep smiling, keep rocking, keep rolling with the punches. Peace out.
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It could be two, or it could be four. 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

It could be two, or it could be four. It will be one of the two, or four. That's too much math. 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
0: 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It could be two, or it could be four. It will be one of the two, or four. That's too much math. The May 2 or 4 weekend on Cool 94.5.

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It could be two, or it could be four. It will be one of the two, or four. That's too much math. The May Tour 4 weekend on Cool 94.5.

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two, or it could be four. It will be one of the two, or four. That's too much math. 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

It could be two, or it could be four. It will be one of the two, or four. That's too much math. The May 2 or 4 weekend on Cool 94.5.

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1: 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Yeah.
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1: 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It will be one of the two, or four. That's too much math. 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

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It will be one of the two, or four. 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
0: Cool 94.5 weather.
11: Mainly sunny today with some strong winds and a high of 30. Tonight, clouds are expected with some fog overnight and a low of 18. Tuesday, showers in the morning expected to taper off in the afternoon with a chance for thunderstorms going down to a low of 6 with a chance for showers overnight. Wednesday, clear with the temperatures expected to drop with a high of 10 during the day falling to a low of 1 with a clear sky overnight.
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8: Mainly sunny today with some strong winds and a high of 30. Tonight, clouds are expected with some fog overnight and a low of 18. Tuesday, showers in the morning expected to taper off in the afternoon with a chance for thunderstorms going down to a low of 6 with a chance for showers overnight. Wednesday, clear with the temperatures expected to drop with a high of 10 during the day falling to a low of 1 with a clear sky overnight.
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10: Mainly sunny today with some strong winds and a high of 30. Tonight, clouds are expected with some fog overnight and a low of 18. Tuesday, showers in the morning expected to taper off in the afternoon with a chance for thunderstorms going down to a low of 6 with a chance for showers overnight. Wednesday, clear but the temperatures expected to drop with a high of 10 during the day falling to a low of 1 with a clear sky overnight.
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13: Mainly sunny today with some strong winds and a high of 30. Tonight, clouds are expected with some fog overnight and a low of 18. Tuesday, showers in the morning expected to taper off in the afternoon with a chance for thunderstorms, going down to a low of 6 with a chance for showers overnight. Wednesday, clear with the temperatures expected to drop with a high of 10 during the day, falling to a low of 1 with a clear sky overnight.
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That's too much math. 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
5: 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You would have come.
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5: Yeah, you would have done it.
7: Well, maybe not if the roads are closed. You still got to be smart about it all.
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5: Yeah.
7: And May is better sleep month.
5: Is it now?
7: Yes.
5: I could use better sleep.
7: Those guys, I don't know who makes that stuff up, but they're not the boss of us. 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
7: So 11% off.
5: Yeah.
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1: Mainly sunny today with some strong winds and a high of 30. Tonight, clouds are expected with some fog overnight and a low of 18. Tuesday, showers in the morning expected to taper off in the afternoon with a chance for thunderstorms going down to a low of 6 with a chance for showers overnight. Wednesday, clear with the temperatures expected to drop with a high of 10 during the day falling to a low of 1 with a clear sky overnight.
0: 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It will be one of the 2, or 4. That's too much math. The May Tour 4 weekend on Cool 94.5.

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two, or it could be four. It will be one of the two, or four. 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
7: Mainly sunny today with some strong winds and a high of 30. Tonight, clouds are expected with some fog overnight and a low of 18. Tuesday, showers in the morning expected to taper off in the afternoon with a chance for thunderstorms going down to a low of 6 with a chance for showers overnight. Wednesday, clear with the temperatures expected to drop with a high of 10 during the day falling to a low of 1 with a clear sky overnight.
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0: And in Major League Baseball, the Blue Jays play the New York Yankees just after 7 tonight. Mainly sunny today with some strong winds and a high of 30. Humidex expected to sit around 35. There is currently a heat warning out for the area. Tonight, clouds are expected with some fog overnight and a low of 18. Tuesday, showers in the morning expected to taper off in the afternoon with a chance for thunderstorms going down to a low of 6. Wednesday, clear with the temperatures expected to drop with a high of 10 during the day, falling to a low of 1 with a clear sky overnight. It's currently 25 degrees. I'm Jess Monday.
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It could be two, or it could be four. 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
10: Well, you know, there's lots of stuff going on at Conway, as usual.
11: I'm just glad you're back. 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
10: Yeah.
11: Don't know why.
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11: All that stuff.
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10: stuff.
11: And things.
10: Great reclining deals. Great deals throughout the store. You know, I'm not there much anymore. We know that.
11: Yeah.
10: Son Mitch is...
11: You haven't been all there for a while.
10: Definitely not all there. So Son Mitch is looking after the show and doing a great job as far as I can see. 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
11: All right. Little spring fever going on at the store.
10: Little spring fever. Yeah. You betcha. Clear out the old stuff. Get a nice new mattress.
11: Take something to the cottage.
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11: Yeah. 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
10: Go Jays.
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15: Mainly sunny today with some strong winds and a high of 30. Tonight, clouds are expected with some fog overnight and a low of 18. Tuesday, showers in the morning expected to taper off in the afternoon with a chance for thunderstorms going down to a low of 6 with a chance for showers overnight. Wednesday, clear with the temperatures expected to drop with a high of 10 during the day falling to a low of 1 with a clear sky overnight.
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2: Okay, with your input on social media at Jeff Woods Radio, comes a four-part, four-week series on just the greatest debut album openers ever. That is, first songs on first albums, right? And they weren't all home runs either. So a little curation goes a long way. I've narrowed it down to about 50 ways to really start that first album. And we'll go alphabetically by artist. Beginning this time with A for AC/DC, who we didn't get outside of Australia and New Zealand, if not for imports back in the day. Such that their first couple albums were Down Under releases only. The first came in 1975. They called it High Voltage, even before that song was recorded. They'd combine those first two albums into a new High Voltage, and it would start by declaring it's a long way to the top if you want to rock and roll. So that's perfect, right? But just as cool, the first cut from that Aussie version of High Voltage, a song they've been playing live from the beginning, way back to the Dirty 30s in the hands of Mississippi Delta blues artist named Big Joe Williams, a song Van Morrison's band Them would knock out of the park in 1964. And the Amboy Dukes did it, and so did Aerosmith. But nobody did it quite so powerfully as the opening cut on the Australian debut album by AC/DC, the song that pleads, "Baby, please don't go."
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It could be two, or it could be four. It will be one of the two, or four. That's too much math. The May Tour 4 weekend on Cool 94.5.

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0: Cool 94.5 weather.
13: Mainly sunny today with some strong winds and a high of 30. Tonight, clouds are expected with some fog overnight and a low of 18. Tuesday, showers in the morning expected to taper off in the afternoon with a chance for thunderstorms going down to a low of 6 with a chance for showers overnight. Wednesday, clear with the temperatures expected to drop with a high of 10 during the day falling to a low of 1 with a clear sky overnight.
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10: Mainly sunny today with some strong winds and a high of 30. Tonight, clouds are expected with some fog overnight and a low of 18. Tuesday, showers in the morning expected to taper off in the afternoon with a chance for thunderstorms, going down to a low of 6 with a chance for showers overnight. Wednesday, clear with the temperatures expected to drop with a high of 10 during the day, falling to a low of 1 with a clear sky overnight.
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9: 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Police are aware that a neighboring unit did hear a commotion between 0630 and 0700 of the 24th. 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
12: Mainly sunny today with some strong winds and a high of 30. Tonight, clouds are expected with some fog overnight and a low of 18. Tuesday, showers in the morning expected to taper off in the afternoon with a chance for thunderstorms going down to a low of 6 with a chance for showers overnight. Wednesday, clear with the temperatures expected to drop with a high of 10 during the day falling to a low of 1 with a clear sky overnight.
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It will be one of the two, or four. That's too much math. The May 2 or 4 weekend on Cool 94.5.

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9: Mainly sunny today with some strong winds and a high of 30. Tonight, clouds are expected with some fog overnight and a low of 18. Tuesday, showers in the morning expected to taper off in the afternoon with a chance for thunderstorms going down to a low of 6 with a chance for showers overnight. Wednesday, clear with the temperatures expected to drop with a high of 10 during the day falling to a low of 1 with a clear sky overnight.
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I gone, she been gone so long, gone so long. 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
12: Mainly sunny today with some strong winds and a high of 30. Tonight, clouds are expected with some fog overnight and a low of 18. Tuesday, showers in the morning expected to taper off in the afternoon with a chance for thunderstorms going down to a low of 6 with a chance for showers overnight. Wednesday, clear with the temperatures expected to drop with a high of 10 during the day falling to a low of 1 with a clear sky overnight.
0: 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It will be one of the 2, or 4. That's too much math. 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

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I ain't really sure, but it seems I remember the good times with just a little bit more in focus.

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8: Mainly clear skies today with some strong winds. Tonight, clouds are expected with some fog and a low of 18. Tuesday, showers in the morning expected to taper off in the afternoon with a chance for thunderstorms and a high of 28, going down to a low of 4 with a chance for showers overnight. Wednesday, clear, but the temperature is expected to drop with a high of 11 during the day, falling to a low of 0 with a clear sky overnight.
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It will be one of the two, or four. That's too much math. The May Tour 4 weekend on Cool 94.5.

time, but I'm here to tell you, there's something else. The afterworld. A world of never-ending happiness. 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Day or night.

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9: Mainly clear skies today with some strong winds. Tonight, clouds are expected with some fog and a low of 18. Tuesday, showers in the morning expected to taper off in the afternoon with a chance for thunderstorms and a high of 28, going down to a low of 4 with a chance for showers overnight. Wednesday, clear but the temperature is expected to drop with a high of 11 during the day, falling to a low of 0 with a clear sky overnight.
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